The Lord helps me remember how much I need him every single day. Hi, it's Sydney right here on Spirit FM. If I have even a moment where I think I can handle things on my own or I can get through something with my own strength, the Lord is so quick and so faithful and so good to remind me how untrue that is. And one of the things that I have personally found to be such a reminder of how much I need the Lord is being a mom. My need for him is so evident every single day within motherhood, because there are so many things that I can't carry on my own. There are so many things I have to do that I can't do only in my own strength. I need the Lord's guidance. I need his wisdom. I need the sort of rest that he gives me that maybe I'm not able to find in certain seasons of motherhood. And although it comes with its ups and downs and the things that make you joyful and the things that challenge you, the most important thing that I

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And really, you're not adding anything at all. 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
1: Maybe you've noticed it too. You walk into some department stores and you're surrounded by backpacks, lunchboxes, and stacks of notebooks. Then you turn the corner and it's pumpkins and fall wreaths, and somehow Christmas decorations have already made an appearance too. That happened to me this week. I walked into one store and back to school was on one aisle, fall was on the next, and Christmas was across from that. I just laughed and thought, hey, can we let summer finish first? I know a lot of families are starting to gear up for a new school year, and that's okay. The countdown has definitely begun, but summer isn't over yet. There's still time for popsicles on the porch, family movie nights, more trips to the pool, or just slowing down for evening walks. Don't let the calendar

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1: Hey there, I'm Sydney, and you're listening to Your Encouraging Spirit FM. A question that I've been asking myself lately is, how do I love the people in my life well? How can I be intentional, and how can I make sure I am setting that intention toward loving them well? So I've been thinking through this, and I've come up with some little ways that I think make a big impact in doing this, and I want to share it with you. And I think one of the most important things you can do to let someone know you love them, that you care, that you're paying attention, is to check in with them. Maybe it's a phone call, maybe it's a text, maybe it's swinging by and knocking on the door and saying, hey, I was thinking about you today, or dropping by their place of work and dropping off a coffee. Sometimes just checking in with a simple, hey, how are you doing? I'm thinking of you. I really want to know how you are. This is how we open the conversation for things like the things people need prayer for, or maybe a listening ear for. It's how we just let someone know, whether they're in a good season or a bad season of life, that we care, we're paying attention, and we want to know how they truly are feeling.

We are talking about how to love people well. Hi, it's Sydney on Spirit FM. An important question to ask ourselves, and I've been asking myself, and I've come up with a few answers. Here is one that I think is so important, but it can be hard to do at times, and that is to always assume the best of that person. So maybe this is someone that you've grown apart from. Maybe it's someone where the relationship is just kind of in a weird place and you don't know what's going on. Or maybe you're wondering, have you done something wrong or something to upset them? Or maybe you feel like the tables are turned in that way. Here's what I have found. The best thing to do is assume the best of that person. Think of all of the good qualities that you know of them. Think of all of the things in the past that you've walked through together and how they've handled them, and look at the good and look at the very best. And let that be what you think of. Let that be what you assume in every situation. Assuming the best of someone is how I find it much easier to kind of handle those relationships that hit rocky points and handle those friendships that maybe

That's Worthy of It All from Cece Winans right here on Your Encouraging Spirit FM. Hi, I'm Sydney, here to hang out with you for your Thursday night. And I hope you'll stay for the encouraging music. I hope you'll stay for the messages that lift you up. And I hope you'll linger here just a little longer until you feel like you have enough encouragement and hope to face the night and tomorrow too.

0: The same God you've trusted through every season is with you now. Even in the moments you can't see it, He is still providing, still guiding, still carrying you through. Ephesians chapter 3 says He is able to do immeasurably more than all we ask or think, according to His power that is at work within us. God's faithfulness doesn't fade with the years, and His promises never run out. So go to Him again. He's still able. 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
1: Your Spirit FM forecast. This evening, low temperatures will fall into the upper 60s and lower 70s thanks to abundant cloud cover and the chance of a stray shower or rumble of thunder. We continue that for your Friday as well. Highs reach back in the mid and upper 80s with more afternoon showers and storms. For the WSLS 10 Weather Authority, I'm meteorologist Delaney Willis for Spirit FM.

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Hi, it's Sydney right here on Spirit FM. So I can remember so vividly as a teenager and even through my college years, taking my mom's phone whenever she wasn't looking and taking silly pictures of myself on it and silly selfies just so that when she went to look at her camera roll, there were just all of these crazy photos of me. And I did this pretty consistently, and not just to my mom. I would do this to anybody who left their phone just lying around. Well, I have since had a taste of my own medicine. My daughter, Holly, she likes to steal my phone when I'm not looking. And the way that my phone is set up is you can access the camera without having to put in the password. So she'll do that. She'll take silly photos of herself. And then she's so great at never letting on that this is what she's done, because I was always terrible at that. I would start giggling or smirking and someone would know I had been up to something, but she plays it so cool. In fact, today I found these photos on my phone that she must have taken really early in the morning, and I didn't see them until the afternoon. And I just had a laugh because I thought, this is exactly what I used to do.

Thankful from Forest Frank right here on Spirit FM. Hey, it's Sydney here with your spirit verse today. Psalm 27, verse 13 and 14 says, I believe that I shall look upon the goodness of the Lord in the land of the living. Wait for

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3: Psalm 30 verse 1 says, I will extol you, O Lord, for you have drawn me up and have not let my foes rejoice over me. David begins this psalm by praising God for lifting him from a dark place and saving him from near death. But he also says that God has not let my foes rejoice over me. There has always been a kind of person who enjoys watching others fall. David certainly had his enemies, a type of person who delights in the misery of others. Today we might call this the internet. But if we're honest, we find this inclination in our hearts too. It's why we're drawn to the public spectacle of celebrity divorce, or a documentary about the crash and burn of someone prominent, or the comment section on a YouTube video slandering some Christian leader. Sinful human nature delights in the downfall of others. But here, David reminds us that God protects his saints, those who trust in him, from that kind of malicious destruction. If we delight in the downfall of others, we are opposing God. But if we cling to God, he holds on to us. He saves us and preserves us from the attacks of those who oppose him.
0: Author, speaker Barnabas Piper is a pastor at Emmanuel Nashville. For his books and resources, visit SpiritFM.com.

Hey, it's Sydney right here on Your Encouraging Spirit FM, and I am pretty much guilty all of the time of putting way too much pressure on myself. If you were to ask my husband or my mom or my close friends, they would just nod along and say, yeah, that's exactly what she does. Causes issues for everybody, honestly, when I do this, because they're the ones who have to comfort me when I have broken under the pressure that only I was putting on my own shoulders. So I've been trying to think, what are some things that I can take the pressure off of when it comes to these things I just unnecessarily carry around? So maybe this applies to you too. Maybe this is something you don't want to feel pressured about anymore. One that comes to mind for me is not comparing the current season of my life or the current version of myself to something in the past or even something in the future. It can be so easy to get caught up in what once was and maybe wish for parts of that back in certain seasons of life. It can get really easy to really want to be a certain way and to grow into a certain type of person, but it takes work and time to get there. And so comparing myself to who I

We're taking the pressure off of ourselves this week. Hi, it's Sydney on Spirit FM and talking about the things we got to let go of so that we can do that. And here is probably my best advice to almost anyone, no matter what you're going through. It could be made worse by what you're seeing on social media. So I always say, and I try to do this myself, don't listen to the noise. Don't listen to what's going on Instagram or TikTok or Facebook or whatever, because there's so much noise on social media about how we should be living, what foods we should be eating, what workouts we should do. And especially for parents, there's so much advice coming from so many different directions. The best way to make the best decision for you or for your family is to tune out all the noise, let go of the pressure you're putting on yourself, and do what you know is best for you and your family.

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You're listening to Your Encouraging Spirit FM. I am so glad you're here. Maybe you haven't heard that in a while. Maybe no one has told you that at home or at work or at church, but I'm so glad you're here right here tonight. And I hope you'll stay. Here's Carly and Taylor. Why should I worry on Spirit FM?

0: God's love isn't something you have to earn. Romans 5:8 says, "But God demonstrates his own love toward us in this: while we were still sinners, Christ died for us." 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
1: Your Spirit FM forecast. This evening, low temperatures will fall into the upper 60s and lower 70s thanks to abundant cloud cover and the chance of a stray shower or rumble of thunder. We continue that for your Friday as well. Highs reach back in the mid and upper 80s with more afternoon showers and storms. For the WSLS 10 Weather Authority, I'm meteorologist Delaney Willis for Spirit FM.

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Not only is Jesus the solution to our longing for every type of relationship, but he should also be the center of every relationship. Hi, it's Sydney right here on Spirit FM. You may have heard me say before, and I find so much comfort in this, that Jesus is the solution for our longing for every type of relationship, whether it's a longing to be a parent, a longing for a spouse, a longing for a healthy relationship with your own parent. He is the one that meets that need when earthly needs are not met in that way. But I have also found that in the relationships that are working and the relationships that are good, he is also the solution to those hard moments. He is also how we cling to one another and we keep relationships healthy when he is right there at the center.

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I'm so glad that you are here. So glad that you spend some time listening to the encouraging music. And I hope it inspires you to spend your days worshiping the Lord. 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It's every Sunday morning, 6 a.m. until noon, right here on Spirit FM. And we call it Made to Worship because it's your way of tuning in and getting your heart ready for that time at church on Sunday morning when you are going in there to worship the Lord. You want to make sure your heart's ready. You want to make sure your mind is focused on what it should be focused on. So Jess is here every Sunday morning to encourage you and play the music that has you worshiping before you even walk through the church door.

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1: Maybe you've noticed it too. You walk into some department stores and you're surrounded by backpacks, lunch boxes, and stacks of notebooks. Then you turn the corner and it's pumpkins and fall wreaths, and somehow Christmas decorations have already made an appearance too. That happened to me this week. I walked into one store and back to school was on one aisle, fall was on the next, and Christmas was across from that. I just laughed and thought, hey, can we let summer finish first? I know a lot of families are starting to gear up for a new school year, and that's okay. The countdown has definitely begun, but summer isn't over yet. There's still time for popsicles on the porch, family movie nights, more trips to the pool, or just slowing down for evening walks. Don't let the calendar or the store shelves rush you. Summer has a way of slipping by fast enough on its own.
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We're talking about taking the pressure off of ourselves and just not allowing ourselves to buckle under the weight of things we don't have to carry. Here is one for you. You are not meant to have a perfectly structured day every single day. That's just not life. That's just not how reality is. But I know sometimes for myself, I get in my own head and I think, okay, we need to follow this imaginary schedule I've come up with in my mind, and I haven't communicated it to my husband or my children or anyone else. And so I get frustrated and I start to feel the weight of that schedule when the day is kind of running off the rails. And then I have to realize, okay, this is a pressure that I don't have to feel, because this schedule I have made up in my mind.

We are taking all of the pressure off of ourselves that we don't need. Hi, it's Sydney on Spirit FM. We've been talking about the pressure from social media or the pressure to have this perfect schedule and routine. And in that, I also want to remind you to leave some margin. This is so important. You know, I was sitting down the other day to kind of plan out my daughter's school year, and it is so tempting for me to really just schedule all of the things and plan all the things and really write it all down to the very minute. But I understand I have to have margin in there, room for when things are going to take longer than I think, room for little interruptions, room for when we have sick days or when we have things in life just come up. With a little more margin, there's a lot less pressure.

I've got Joy. That's Cece Winans right here on Your Encouraging Spirit FM. Hey, it's Sydney hanging out for your Thursday night, keeping you encouraged until Friday finally gets here. We're not far away, so stay right here for more encouraging music and messages. Here is Chris Tomlin, How Good It Is.

0: Because of the Lord's great love, we are not consumed, for his compassions never fail. They are new every morning. Great is your faithfulness. That's just one of God's promises from Lamentations chapter 3 that you hear on your Encouraging Spirit FM. God's mercy and forgiveness never run out. His mercy still heals. His grace still changes lives. No past is too messy. No failure is too great. 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
1: Your Spirit FM forecast. This evening, low temperatures will fall into the upper 60s and lower 70s thanks to abundant cloud cover and the chance of a stray shower or rumble of thunder. We continue that for your Friday as well. Highs reach back in the mid and upper 80s with more afternoon showers and storms. For the WSLS 10 Weather Authority, I'm meteorologist Delaney Willis for Spirit FM.

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You're listening to Your Encouraging Spirit FM. I'm someone who is very particular about planning out my meals, making sure my family always has something really yummy, but also really healthy to eat. I try to stay on top of it as best I can. But I also want to point out how important it is to go into pretty much everything in life knowing that it can't be perfect. And you've got to have an expectation for that imperfection. So here is the truth about me. I plan the meals and I am particular and meticulous and I am very organized about it. But I also all times have chicken nuggets in the freezer because life happens. Inevitably, there's going to be a late night or there is going to be a sick mom who doesn't have the energy to make a full meal. There's going to be something that comes along that's going to require us to just reach for the first.

0: 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Hey, it's Doug from the Afternoon Show right here on Spirit FM, and I just want to say thank you to everybody that got involved during our God's Pit Crew Blessing Bucket Drive. 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And that means 1,065 people, families, going through seasons of loss will have essential supplies that they need, but it also means that for somebody that has never heard about Jesus, they will receive the gospel message as well. Every blessing bucket has a Bible right on top. So thank you for giving. 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

Earlier in the show tonight, we were talking about how to love people well. Hi, it's Sydney on Spirit FM. By regularly checking in with them and asking them how they're doing, by always assuming and expecting the best of them and allowing them to do the same for you. But here is something else that's just a great way to love people well, and this applies to everyone, and that is to always celebrate their wins. Even if their win feels like maybe they're a little ahead of you, or maybe their win felt like something you were really hoping would occur in your own life, celebrating the wins of those around us, the people we love, is one of the very best ways to let them know we're paying attention.

Hey there, I'm Sydney, and this is your Encouraging Spirit FM. You know, I sometimes get overwhelmed by the busyness of life, even though that busyness is often just a ton of very good things going on all at once. And I read something today that brought me so much encouragement for that particular season of life. It says, "Your plate is full because you prayed for a life worth filling it with. Don't let the busy distract you from the blessing."

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That was Jamie McDonald, Ain't No Way, on Spirit FM. Hi, it's Sydney. Thanks for letting me hang out with you tonight. Thanks for being here. Thanks for tuning in, because without you, well, I'd kind of just be sitting here talking to myself, and that's not very fun. I am so glad I get to spend this time with you in the evenings. I hope I'll see you right back here tomorrow on Spirit FM.

0: The same God you've trusted through every season is with you now. Even in the moments you can't see it, He is still providing, still guiding, still carrying you through. Ephesians chapter 3 says He is able to do immeasurably more than all we ask or think, according to His power that is at work within us. God's faithfulness doesn't fade with the years, and His promises never run out. So go to Him again. He's still able. 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
2: Your Spirit FM forecast. This evening, low temperatures will fall into the upper 60s and lower 70s thanks to abundant cloud cover and the chance of a stray shower or rumble of thunder. We continue that for your Friday as well. Highs reach back in the mid and upper 80s with more afternoon showers and storms. For the WSLS 10 Weather Authority, I'm meteorologist Delaney Willis for Spirit FM.

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0: God's love isn't something you have to earn. Romans 5:8 says, "But God demonstrates his own love toward us in this: while we were still sinners, Christ died for us." God didn't wait for us to get everything together before loving us. 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
1: Psalm 30 verse 4 says, "Sing praises to the Lord, O you his saints, and give thanks to his holy name."
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1: God is a saving God. Since he has rescued us from the pit and drawn us up from darkness. So the only right response is praise. And not just a little private thanks, not just polite, obligatory thank you note praise, not moderated and tempered praise. No, the response is singing with the saints, the household of God, the church, the body of Christ. This is unique in Christian worship among all the religions in the world. We sing in praise regularly, constantly, relentlessly, no matter the circumstances, because of who our God is. The salvation our God has given us is so deep, so wide, so profound, so constant, that we should sing like it. We should sing like we have victory in hand, like our God has never failed us and never will, like Christ has won it on our behalf. We should sing like all the suffering that this life dumps on us is but a light and momentary affliction that is preparing for us an eternal weight of glory that is beyond comparison. We should sing remembering all of God's kindness to rescue and sustain and uphold and protect, and looking forward to the certainty that he will do it forever for his people. We are a praising people, because we have a saving God.
0: Author, speaker, Barnabas Piper is a pastor at Emmanuel Nashville. 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
2: Maybe you've noticed it too. You walk into some department stores and you're surrounded by backpacks, lunchboxes, and stacks of notebooks. Then you turn the corner and it's pumpkins and fall wreaths, and somehow Christmas decorations have already made an appearance too. That happened to me this week. I walked into one store and back to school was on one aisle, fall was on the next, and Christmas was across from that. I just laughed and thought, hey, can we let summer finish first? I know, a lot of families are starting to gear up for a new school year, and that's okay. The countdown has definitely begun, but summer isn't over yet. There's still time for popsicles on the porch, family movie nights, more trips to the pool, or just slowing down for evening walks. Don't let the calendar or the store shelves rush you. Summer has a way of slipping by fast enough on its own.
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3: Your Spirit FM forecast. Overnight tonight, stray showers and storms wrap up. Temperatures fall into the upper 60s and lower 70s. On Friday, we continue with a muggy pattern, highs in the upper 80s, with scattered showers and storms throughout the afternoon. For the WSLS 10 Weather Authority, I'm meteorologist Delaney Willis for Spirit FM.

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0: good.
1: Because of the Lord's great love, we are not consumed, for his compassions never fail. They are new every morning. Great is your faithfulness. 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God's mercy and forgiveness never run out. His mercy still heals. His grace still changes lives. No past is too messy. No failure is too great. 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
2: This verse is an awesome promise once you get to the second half of it. But the word anger may set some of us on edge. We don't like the idea of an angry God. Or maybe we think of God as perpetually angry, as if it's our job to appease him in the hopes that he doesn't drop the hammer on us. But that isn't what this verse says about God. Psalm 30 verse 5 says that while God gets angry justly over sin and evil, God does not live angry. He is provoked to anger, but his favor is for a lifetime. His demeanor, his posture, his heart is love and favor, smiling upon his people. His anger must be provoked, but his favor is permanent. His anger at our sin may bring consequences that are painful, but his posture and heart toward us still brings joy with the morning. He is a saving God, including from his own wrath. That's why he sent his son to save. God's love and favor are permanent. He overflows with mercy and delights to bring us to a place of joy. So we praise him.
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3: Your Spirit FM forecast. Overnight tonight, stray showers and storms wrap up. Temperatures fall into the upper 60s and lower 70s. On Friday, we continue with a muggy pattern, highs in the upper 80s, with scattered showers and storms throughout the afternoon. For the WSLS 10 Weather Authority, I'm meteorologist Delaney Willis for Spirit FM.

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The same God you've trusted through every season is with you now. Even in the moments you can't see it, He is still providing, still guiding, still carrying you through. Ephesians chapter 3 says He is able to do immeasurably more than all we ask or think, according to His power that is at work within us. God's faithfulness doesn't fade with the years, and His promises never run out. 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He's still able. 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
1: Maybe you've noticed it too. You walk into some department stores and you're surrounded by backpacks, lunchboxes, and stacks of notebooks. Then you turn the corner and it's pumpkins and fall wreaths, and somehow Christmas decorations have already made an appearance too. That happened to me this week. I walked into one store and back to school was on one aisle, fall was on the next, and Christmas was across from that. I just laughed and thought, hey, can we let summer finish first? I know a lot of families are starting to gear up for a new school year, and that's okay. The countdown has definitely begun, but summer isn't over yet. There's still time for popsicles on the porch, family movie nights, more trips to the pool, or just slowing down for evening walks. Don't let the calendar or the store shelves rush you. Summer has a way of slipping by fast enough on its own.
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2: Your Spirit FM forecast. Overnight tonight, stray showers and storms wrap up. Temperatures fall into the upper 60s and lower 70s. On Friday, we continue with a muggy pattern, highs in the upper 80s, with scattered showers and storms throughout the afternoon. For the WSLS 10 Weather Authority, I'm meteorologist Delaney Willis for Spirit FM.

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Romans 5:8 says, "But God demonstrates his own love toward us in this: while we were still sinners, Christ died for us." God didn't wait for us to get everything together before loving us. He loved us first with unconditional love, and it changed everything. 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

0: Your giving is not just sharing the gospel in our community, it is sharing the gospel all over the world. 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Thanks to your support, 1,065 blessing buckets were raised and ready to go for God's Pit Crew. 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But it also means that for somebody that has never heard about Jesus, they will receive the gospel message as well. Every blessing bucket has a Bible right on top. So thank you for giving. 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And thank you for sharing the gospel, even with those who have lost everything through God's Pit Crew's Blessing Bucket Drive.
1: 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Overnight tonight, stray showers and storms wrap up. Temperatures fall into the upper 60s and lower 70s. On Friday, we continue with a muggy pattern, highs in the upper 80s, with scattered showers and storms throughout the afternoon. For the WSLS 10 Weather Authority, I'm meteorologist Delaney Willis for Spirit FM.

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His mercy still heals. His grace still changes lives. 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
1: Maybe you've noticed it too. You walk into some department stores and you're surrounded by backpacks, lunchboxes, and stacks of notebooks. Then you turn the corner and it's pumpkins and fall wreaths, and somehow Christmas decorations have already made an appearance too. That happened to me this week. I walked into one store and back to school was on one aisle, fall was on the next, and Christmas was across from that. I just laughed and thought, hey, can we let summer finish first? I know a lot of families are starting to gear up for a new school year, and that's okay. The countdown has definitely begun, but summer isn't over yet. There's still time for popsicles on the porch, family movie nights, more trips to the pool, or just slowing down for evening walks. Don't let the calendar or the store shelves rush you. Summer has a way of slipping by fast enough on its own.
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2: Your Spirit FM forecast. Overnight tonight, stray showers and storms wrap up. Temperatures fall into the upper 60s and lower 70s. On Friday, we continue with a muggy pattern, highs in the upper 80s, with scattered showers and storms throughout the afternoon. For the WSLS 10 Weather Authority, I'm meteorologist Delaney Willis for Spirit FM.

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The same God you've trusted through every season is with you now. Even in the moments you can't see it, He is still providing, still guiding, still carrying you through. Ephesians chapter 3 says He is able to do immeasurably more than all we ask or think, according to His power that is at work within us. God's faithfulness doesn't fade with the years, and His promises never run out. So go to Him again. He's still able. 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

0: One word to describe today. Boom shakalaka. It is Friday. Well, that's several words. Hey, don't mind me. I've had way too much coffee already. I'm Jess. I'm so glad you're here. And yay, yay, yay, it is Friday. You made it. And I am praying you will have a good one. I've got all your good music, by the way. I've got some good encouragement for you. So stick around. This is your Encouraging Spirit FM. Going to get the morning started with Hopeful Everything is Better. And everything is better when you get the morning started with Jesus and Good Morning Radio.
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1: Your Spirit FM forecast. Overnight tonight, stray showers and storms wrap up. Temperatures fall into the upper 60s and lower 70s. On Friday, we continue with a muggy pattern, highs in the upper 80s, with scattered showers and storms throughout the afternoon. For the WSLS 10 Weather Authority, I'm meteorologist Delaney Willis for Spirit FM.

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Thank you for listening to Good Morning Radio and absolutely happy Friday. I'm Jess. Thank you so much for being here. And no matter what this week has looked like for you, you made it here. Maybe you're ending the week celebrating a win. I sure hope so. Or maybe you're just thankful you've survived it this far. I so get that too. Either way, I'm so glad you're here. We're here together. Got your jams, got your encouragement. It's all happening right now on Good Morning Radio. This truly is your encouraging Spirit FM.

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1: Kindness is something most of us try to give away freely. You encourage friends, you compliment strangers, you remind people they're valuable. Then we look in the mirror and say things to ourselves we never dream of saying to someone else. Lately, I've realized how mean I can be to me. Your hair is too gray. Your body doesn't look the way it used to. Just grow some eyebrows already. It's almost funny until I realized how often those thoughts show up. God never asked me to become my own worst critic. Ephesians 2:10 says, "For we are God's handiwork, created in Christ Jesus to do good works." Handiwork, His craftsmanship. If someone criticized a beautiful painting, they'd be insulting the artist. Sometimes I wonder if we're doing the same thing when we constantly tear ourselves down. Yes, we're all growing, we're all changing, but the person staring back at you in the mirror is still someone God loves deeply. And I know I need to take my own advice when I say this, but speak to yourself with the same grace you'd offer someone else. God already does.

0: 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God didn't wait for us to get everything together before loving us. He loved us first with unconditional love, and it changed everything. 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
7: Good morning, everybody. Temperatures today, again, in the mid to upper 80s throughout the region. Maybe a few stray areas hitting 90. As we get later into the afternoon, more isolated showers and storms pop up within the region and continue into the next few days. With WSLS Weather Authority, I'm meteorologist Edward Shaw for Spirit FM.

You know you're getting older when you have to explain to someone what a payphone is. Hey, good morning. I'm Jess. Thank you so much for being here. This is Good Morning Radio on Spirit FM. And yeah, this was a conversation I was having with my 22-year-old son, Christian, last night. I just explained to him, you know what? A payphone was this magical little box with a phone attached to it by a cord. And before you could call anybody, you had to dig around in your pocket for actual coins to deposit into the phone. Well, believe it or not, payphones aren't completely gone. There are still around 100,000 payphones operating across the U.S. I know this because this conversation led to me Googling, because I had to know, do people still use payphones? Are there still payphones around? I was actually shocked that there are 100,000 of them around. I haven't seen a payphone in real life in forever. And in one small town, their payphone has become so well known that people actually call it just to see who answers. I don't know. This kind of makes me smile. In a world where everybody's texting, there's something sweet about a phone that still brings strangers together. I mean, you have to put money in it, but still.

Running late? Reheating coffee? Forgetting where you put your keys? You're not alone. Jess gets it. It's real life, real grace. And Good Morning Radio on Spirit FM.

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1: 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I feel personally attacked at that one. And the stack of mail you've been meaning to go through since, well, Memorial Day. Okay, even if nobody in your house is heading back to school, a little less clutter can make life feel a little lighter, they said. Wait a minute. This sounds like somebody is trying to suspiciously trick us into spring cleaning all over again. Summer cleaning?

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Good morning, and thank you for letting me be a part of yours. I'm Jess. This is your Encouraging Spirit FM. Let's talk eating out. Now, some people are adventurous eaters. They'll order the chef's special without even asking what's in it. And then there are the people who know exactly what they're getting before they ever sit down. My son, Cameron, he's one of those people. My son, he just turned 26, and every year I take him somewhere nice for his birthday. But here's my dilemma. I can take him to a seafood restaurant, a steakhouse, you know, somewhere with linen napkins, and a menu I can barely pronounce. And without fail, he's ordering the chicken tenders. Mm-hmm. Do you know somebody like that? I'm starting to think there isn't an age where you outgrow chicken tenders. There are just fancier places to order them. Now, don't get me wrong. I love chicken tenders. I really do. But if I go to a seafood place, I'm getting some shrimp. And I have to ask, is it wrong that I hesitate to spend steakhouse money on what ends up being $50 chicken tenders? But I have to admit, it's something kind of refreshing about knowing exactly what you like.

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7: Good morning, everybody. Temperatures today, again, in the mid to upper 80s throughout the region. Maybe a few stray areas hitting 90. As we get later into the afternoon, more isolated showers and storms pop up within the region and continue into the next few days. With WSLS Weather Authority, I'm meteorologist Edward Shaw for Spirit FM.

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1: School is back in session for some, and for others, it is just around the corner. Now, whether you are packing the lunches, moving back into a dorm room, or just wondering, where did the summer go? That's me. Slow down, summer. Well, this season always brings a fresh start. I mean, right? I feel like it does. So here's my question for you this morning. If you could give a student just four words of advice, what would they be? Just four words. That's it. Call in and share your four words. You can text your four words. Would love to hear your advice this morning for students. Mine would be, God's got you. Always. I have so many, but we'll start with that. God's got you always. Now, what's yours? 888-774-7482. That's 888-774-7482.

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You found your place. 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

0: Chris Tomlin singing about that grace that changes everything. Hey, good morning. I'm Jess. Thank you so much for listening to Good Morning Radio on Spirit FM. And today on Good Morning Radio, we're talking about four words of advice for students heading back to school. Here's another one of mine. Don't forget to laugh. School can get stressful, but don't miss the joy along the way. Some of the best memories happen between the classes, between the homework. So don't forget to laugh. If you could give just four words of advice for students heading back to school, what would they be? Here's the number to call or text, 888-774-7482. That's 888-774-7482. Here's what Allison in Roanoke said.
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1: 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His mercy still heals. His grace still changes lives. No past is too messy. No failure is too great. 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
5: Good morning, everybody. Temperatures today, again, in the mid to upper 80s throughout the region. Maybe a few stray areas hitting 90. As we get later into the afternoon, more isolated showers and storms pop up within the region and continue into the next few days. With WSLS Weather Authority, I'm meteorologist Edward Shaw for Spirit FM.

0: Lively in Daleville. Happy birthday, Vivian Pankey in Spout Spring. Faith Christman in Christiansburg. And Madeline Walker in Forest Hope. All of you live it up. Celebrating tomorrow, Emma Stanley in Glade Hill. Happy birthday on a Saturday. Jessica Osborne in Lynchburg is going to be celebrating. Hope it's a good one. And J.D. Fullen in Union, West Virginia. 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

0: Your best four words of advice for students heading back to school is what the topic is on Good Morning Radio right now. I'm so glad you're here. Happy Friday. You can join the conversation, by the way, by calling or texting this number, 888-774-7482. That's 888-774-7482. Sarah in Charlottesville texted this. She said, pray before every test. Ooh, that is a good one. Ainsley in Blacksburg texted, you are deeply loved. Amen. And yes, always a great reminder. Here is Scott who called in. Scott, what would you like to share?
1: Here's my four-letter answer for an encouragement to the students going back to school. 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

0: CC with the goodness of God on your Encouraging Spirit FM. Hey there, I'm Jess, and that is exactly what we're praying for you, especially if you are headed into a brand new school year, already started your school year, is that you will see God's faithfulness, is that you will see His goodness follow you throughout the school year. And if you had just four words to encourage a student this school year, what would they be? That's actually the topic this morning. What four words would you use to encourage someone? We've had some good ones this morning. One was do your best always. Somebody just texted, choose friends wisely always. Another said, believe God over fear. Some good ones. You can share four words to encourage a student this year by calling 888-774-7482. That's 888-774-7482. Now, Sheila from Radford just called with her four words of encouragement. She said they may ruffle a few feathers, but she said it was worth saying. What is it, Sheila?
1: My advice to students is that math can't hurt you.

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4: Good morning, everybody. Temperatures today, again, in the mid to upper 80s throughout the region. Maybe a few stray areas hitting 90. As we get later into the afternoon, more isolated showers and storms pop up within the region and continue into the next few days. With WSLS Weather Authority, I'm meteorologist Edward Shaw for Spirit FM.

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You don't have to be headed back to school to appreciate saving a little money. Hey, good morning. I'm Jess. This is Good Morning Radio on Spirit FM, and Virginia's tax-free weekend started today. And sure, school supplies are on a lot of shopping lists right now, but so are clothes, shoes. Did somebody say shoes? Emergency preparedness items and certain Energy Star products. It's one of those weekends where even buying something you already needed feels like a little victory, especially these days. Come on. I used to think, you know, what's a few cents? The saving change doesn't matter. But these days, I will take any savings I can get. Really, though. And if you're sending kids or grandkids back to school, here's hoping you find everything on your list without having to visit 6 different stores. Because, I remember those days. Happy bargain hunting.

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1: Kindness is something most of us try to give away freely. You encourage friends, you compliment strangers, you remind people they're valuable. Then we look in the mirror and say things to ourselves we never dream of saying to someone else. Lately, I've realized how mean I can be to me. Your hair is too gray. Your body doesn't look the way it used to. Just grow some eyebrows already. It's almost funny until I realized how often those thoughts show up. God never asked me to become my own worst critic. Ephesians 2:10 says, "For we are God's handiwork, created in Christ Jesus to do good works." Handiwork, his craftsmanship. If someone criticized a beautiful painting, they'd be insulting the artist. Sometimes I wonder if we're doing the same thing when we constantly tear ourselves down. Yes, we're all growing, we're all changing, but the person staring back at you in the mirror is still someone God loves deeply. And I know I need to take my own advice when I say this, but speak to yourself with the same grace you'd offer someone else. God already does.

0: The same God you've trusted through every season is with you now. Even in the moments you can't see it, He is still providing, still guiding, still carrying you through. Ephesians chapter 3 says He is able to do immeasurably more than all we ask or think, according to His power that is at work within us. God's faithfulness doesn't fade with the years, and His promises never run out. So go to Him again. He's still able. 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
5: Good morning, everybody. Temperatures today, again, in the mid to upper 80s throughout the region. Maybe a few stray areas hitting 90. As we get later into the afternoon, more isolated showers and storms pop up within the region and continue into the next few days. With WSLS Weather Authority, I'm meteorologist Edward Shaw for Spirit FM.

That was Casting Crowns, the voice of truth on Good Morning Radio. Hey, thank you for listening to your Encouraging Spirit FM. My name is Jess. Yeah, that Casting Crowns you just heard, that's an oldie but goodie. You know, some days you don't realize how much you needed a song until it starts playing. Even the classics. There's just something so powerful about worship music. It just has a way of calming your heart, especially an anxious heart. And it just lifts a heavy spirit and just reminds you where your hope comes from. There was actually this big research study done about worship music and how it reduces stress. But you know what? Followers of Jesus have known for a long time that praising God can change your perspective. Even just a few minutes of worship can change you. The very next song you need may be the next one coming up on Spirit FM.

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If you've ever thought, I just don't have time to work out during the week, well, you might like this. Hey, good morning. I'm Jess, your fitness coach on Your Encouraging Spirit FM. Okay, I am totally nobody's fitness coach, but I'm just here to share this bit of information with you. Some researchers got together and they are saying people who squeeze all their exercise into the weekend can still receive many of the same health benefits as long as they get about 150 minutes of moderate activity or 75 minutes of vigorous exercise. They even have a name for them, weekend warriors. Okay, so let's camp here for a second. Love the name, first of all, weekend warriors. I love that. But question, 150 minutes and vigorous exercise? See, they lost me when they said vigorous exercise. Yeah, that's a pretty big chunk of my Saturday. 150 minutes of vigorous exercise on a Saturday. Does the cardio from the shopping count as part of the vigorous?

That song may have been for you this morning. That was Zach Williams with Jesus Loves on Good Morning Radio. Remember that as you go throughout your day, Jesus loves, especially if you are struggling with anxiety or fear, be brave. And I get it. Being brave doesn't mean you're never afraid. It just means you know where to turn when fear shows up. In today's spirit verse, Psalm 56 says, "When I am afraid, I will trust in you." That means fear may knock on your door, but you can let faith answer it. Still try.

0: Your giving is not just sharing the gospel in our community, it is sharing the gospel all over the world. Hey, it's Doug from the Afternoon Show right here on Spirit FM, and I just want to say thank you to everybody that got involved during our God's Pit Crew Blessing Bucket Drive. 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
3: Good morning, everybody. Temperatures today, again, in the mid to upper 80s throughout the region. Maybe a few stray areas hitting 90. As we get later into the afternoon, more isolated showers and storms pop up within the region and continue into the next few days. With WSLS Weather Authority, I'm meteorologist Edward Shaw for Spirit FM.

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consider this your permission slip to let the laundry wait. Now, I'm not saying ignore it forever. I'm just saying those towels have survived this long. Sometimes the healthiest thing you can do is give yourself a little margin, a little room. Okay, yeah, that's pretty gross to let the towels just sit. Yeah, okay, I don't like to do laundry. I'm probably the worst person to take laundry advice from. But here's some advice you can take. Less stress and more joy. I'm Jess. Keep it here. 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
4: Another warm and humid day today with temperatures in the mid to upper 80s and a decent amount of moisture in the atmosphere. That moisture going to lead to the chance for some more isolated showers and storms here in the next couple of days going into Saturday and then to a lesser extent on Sunday. With WSLS Weather Authority, I'm meteorologist Edward Shaw for Spirit FM.

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1: Happy birthday, Tia. James Hill in Martinsville. Message for you, James says, happy 14th birthday to our little boo bear growing up on us from Mom, Dad, and Sissy. Happy birthday, Boo Bear. Ellie Shively in Daleville, happy birthday. Vivian Pankey in Spout Spring. Faith Christman in Christiansburg. And Madeline Walker in Forest. Hope all of you live it up. Celebrating tomorrow, Emma Stanley in Glade Hill. Happy birthday on a Saturday. Jessica Osborne in Lynchburg is going to be celebrating. Hope it's a good one. And J.D. Fullen in Union, West Virginia. 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
1: Rest isn't just collapsing on the couch after a long week. Now listen, tomorrow is Saturday. If you've had one of those weeks, I pray that if you just want to chill on the couch, you get a chance to do just that. But real rest is found in Jesus. I have to remind myself of that a lot. He invites me in. It says so in Matthew 11:28. Come to me, all you who are weary and burdened, and I will give you rest.

That means I can pause for a moment, breathe, lay down the worries I've been carrying, and let Him refresh my soul. And Saturday is the perfect reminder that rest isn't wasted. It's God's gift.

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A way back to hope. 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

are pretty awesome. It's like when God made the days of the week, he looked at Fridays and put sprinkles on top. Jess, you've been listening to Good Morning Radio. I'm so thankful you allow me to help get your day started. I'm praying you have the very best weekend. Steph is up next to encourage you right on through your midday so you can stay here. You don't have to go anywhere. 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
4: Another warm and humid day today, with temperatures in the mid to upper 80s and a decent amount of moisture in the atmosphere. That moisture going to lead to the chance for some more isolated showers and storms here in the next couple of days going into Saturday, and then to a lesser extent on Sunday. With WSLS Weather Authority, I'm meteorologist Edward Shaw for Spirit FM.

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think back on your week. What is it that God is doing? Hi there, my name is Steph. This is your Encouraging Spirit FM. Thank you so much for hanging out with me today. When I think back on this week and what's something that I can say, yes, that was totally God that did that. It was an opportunity to get to hang out with some friends that I haven't seen in a really long time.

painting your kitchen cabinets to make the kitchen look better might not be something you're able to do, but you can still jazz up those cabinets in a pretty easy way. 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Get some kitchen back plates. Now, these go where with your handles that you put on your kitchen doors and the drawers, but these are the pieces that are larger and metal, and they just give that extra little bit of bling. Typically, you see one of these back plates probably with like a large handle on your front door. So if you can visualize that, that's the piece that I'm talking about. And you can have them come in all sorts of styles and colors. That's something that as my husband Mike and I are jazzing up our house that we're going to be looking for are these back plates.

0: 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His mercy still heals. His grace still changes lives. No past is too messy. No failure is too great. 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
2: All of us are prone to self-dependence and turning from God. Every day we do this in small ways, and sometimes we do it in large, life-altering ways. And when we realize we have stepped out of God's smile, that he has handed us over to our own wills because of our self-adoration and sin, we have only one choice. Repent. We do as David did in Psalm 30, verses 8 through 10, and we turn our faces to God and cry out to him for mercy. These verses tell us, "To you, O Lord, I cry, and to the Lord I plead for mercy. What profit is there in my death if I go down to the pit? Will the dust praise you? Will it tell of your faithfulness? Hear, O Lord, and be merciful to me. O Lord, be my helper." To plead with God for mercy would be enough to gain God's mercy. Favor is his default, and he is gracious. But David exemplifies a further way people of faith should respond to God, because we know the way God has revealed himself through his word. David reasons with God. After asking for mercy, he essentially says, "How can I glorify you if I die? What would my death accomplish?" He is making an argument to God about God's own glory. Charles Spurgeon said that God loves it when his saints reason with him. It shows that we have taken God's words to heart and are being governed and shaped by them. It isn't manipulative or combative. It isn't bending God to our will, but bending our will to his, because his word and his glory are shaping us. So we repent, throwing ourselves fully on the mercy of God and pleading with him according to his own words. And when we do, he overflows with mercy.
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resting well and not starting your trip already sleep deprived. Because if you're like me, sleeping on the plane is next to impossible. But while you are on that plane, you want to hydrate constantly. Water is the best thing for that. And sleep strategically. Like if your plane is going overnight, quote unquote, you leave in the evening and you land in the morning, try to sleep some on that. And then as soon as you arrive, get outside. Get some natural sunlight because that will help reset your internal body clock. And no matter what, try to fight taking that nap.

Overcomer by Mandisa on Your Encouraging Spirit FM. Good morning. My name is Steph. Being a Christian doesn't mean you'll never be afraid. It means that you know where to turn when that fear will show up. Your spirit verse today doesn't say, if I'm afraid, it says, when I'm afraid. Because fear will come, but it doesn't have to stay in that driver's seat. Your spirit verse today, Psalm 56, 3 and 4. When I am afraid, I will trust in you, in God, whose word I praise. In God, I trust. I will not fear.

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5: Another warm and humid day today with temperatures in the mid to upper 80s and a decent amount of moisture in the atmosphere. That moisture going to lead to the chance for some more isolated showers and storms here in the next couple of days going into Saturday and then to a lesser extent on Sunday. With WSLS Weather Authority, I'm meteorologist Edward Shaw for Spirit FM.

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1: Take a moment and look around a place that you spend a lot of time. Hey there, I'm Steph. This is your Encouraging Spirit FM. For me, I spend a lot of time in my car. So if I look around, there is one thing that I notice so much that is in my car. And I bet if you look around that place that you spend a lot of time in, you will notice one thing that sticks out also. For me, it's straw wrappers. Because I really love having my iced coffee, and sometimes I'll go and grab a Coke or something like that, and that straw wrapper just ends up hanging out in my car, and most likely it's in the door handle.

There's a sense that you might feel when you walk into someone's house and they have a lot of tchotchkes, just a lot of clutter and things that are laying around. And it can really give you a lot of visual noise. This is Your Encouraging Spirit FM. My name is Steph. When you have that visual noise in your own home, it's something that quietly is competing for your attention. And now you might not be somebody who has a lot of the tchotchkes hanging around or a lot of what would be considered clutter, but common sources of visual noise include stacks of paper and mail, so many charging cords and cables. Your countertops, they're full of small appliances. This is something that every day when I get home, I say to my husband, Mike, we need to work on cleaning up some of these things because I have so many decisions I have to make every day. There's so many things going on in my mind every day that when I come home, I don't want to come home to more noise.

0: The same God you've trusted through every season is with you now. Even in the moments you can't see it, He is still providing, still guiding, still carrying you through. Ephesians chapter 3 says He is able to do immeasurably more than all we ask or think, according to His power that is at work within us. God's faithfulness doesn't fade with the years, and His promises never run out. So go to Him again. He's still able. 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

0: finishing yet.
1: Yeah, it ain't finished yet. Emerson Day. Hi there. My name is Steph. This is your Encouraging Spirit FM. Every day, you get to choose what gets your attention. Is it that social media that you are scrolling through for days and days and days? Well, a lot of social media feed. I am one of those, and that is where a lot of my attention goes to. And then what I notice is the headlines catch me. I get caught up in some worst case scenarios, the what ifs. But instead of choosing all that stuff to grab my attention, you can also choose to trust God. And that doesn't mean that you ignore reality. It just means that together we will believe that God is bigger than whatever reality that we're facing. Psalm 56, 3 and 4, your spirit verse today. When I am afraid, I will trust in you, in God whose word I praise, in God I trust, I will not fear.

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There was a post recently that said, two things I learned today. One, I'm not too old to sit in a beanbag chair. Two, I'm too old to get out of a beanbag chair. And you are not alone. If you feel that, I am that person, along with Patty and Eric and Sherry and Ruth and Shelly also, who have said they understand that and they have learned that lesson.

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4: Another warm and humid day today with temperatures in the mid to upper 80s and a decent amount of moisture in the atmosphere. That moisture going to lead to the chance for some more isolated showers and storms here in the next couple of days going into Saturday and then to a lesser extent on Sunday. WSLS Weather Authority, I'm meteorologist Edward Shaw for Spirit FM.

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0: Hey, I'm Peter Burton, and my song, Where Would I Be, is a reminder of the amazing life we have when we say yes to Jesus. So often, the enemy will try to bring up our past and discourage us, reminding us of our mistakes and where we should be because of them. But as Christ followers, when we ask ourselves, where would we be without Jesus? Our response is, thank God, I'll never know.
1: 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And here is Peter Burton with his song, Where Would I Be?

Such beautiful imagery. Mercy me, I can only imagine. My name is Steph. 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Sometimes you might think that courage means never feeling afraid, but often courage is simply just taking that next step while trusting God. It might be that phone call you need to make, an appointment you need to walk into. Sometimes it's, a difficult conversation that you need to have. You don't need to wait until you're feeling fearless to move forward. You can just trust that God has you every step of the way. Psalm 56, 3 and 4, your spirit verses today. When I am afraid, I will trust in you, in God, whose word I praise, in God I trust, I will not fear.

0: 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He loved us first with unconditional love, and it changed everything. 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
1: This is your Encouraging Spirit FM. Hi there, my name is Steph. Thank you so much for hanging out today. When it comes to hanging out with some friends that you haven't seen in a while, chances are there's going to be a lot of laughter. This is a situation that happened with me recently. I had dinner with a bunch of friends that I haven't seen since January. And we were at a restaurant. It is amazing. It is amazing that this restaurant did not kick us out because we were all so very loud and rambunctious. But it was just simply, let's tell stories. Here's what's been happening in the last few months of our lives. And it's beautiful to just see people coming together.

sausage, tortellini, frozen veggies, chicken stock. You type those into the app and it will spit out a recipe. This is your Encouraging Spirit FM. Hi there, I'm Steph. Thanks for hanging out today. Now, I'm not talking about the app Pinterest anymore. If you have items in your pantry and you're just not sure what to do with them, yep, I'm talking about going to AI. I did this the other night. I said those specific items and it gave me three or four different recipe options and then followed up with some questions saying, do you have this? Do you have that? And I can even tell you exactly how to create the recipe, when to cook it, what kind of pan to use. Blows my mind.

0: 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Hey, it's Doug from the Afternoon Show right here on Spirit FM, and I just want to say thank you to everybody that got involved during our God's Pit Crew Blessing Bucket Drive. 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
3: Another warm and humid day today with temperatures in the mid to upper 80s and a decent amount of moisture in the atmosphere. That moisture going to lead to the chance for some more isolated showers and storms here in the next couple of days going into Saturday and then to a lesser extent on Sunday. With WSLS Weather Authority, I'm meteorologist Edward Shaw for Spirit FM.

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Flawless, mercy me on your encouraging spirit FM. Good afternoon. Wow, I need more coffee. I almost said good morning. It's afternoon. You've made it to your Friday afternoon. My name is Steph. There is a way to change up some of your thought process. Sometimes fear shows up. If you're being perfectly honest, it does. Instead of saying, well, what if you said, what now? What now? What if I pray now? I trust now. I remember God's faithfulness more now. Your spirit verse today, Psalm 56, 3 and 4. When I am afraid, I will trust in you, in God whose word I praise, in God I trust, I will not fear.

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0: 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His mercy still heals. His grace still changes lives. No past is too messy. No failure is too great. 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

If you have social media, you're probably seeing a lot of those first day of school pics. Hey there, I'm Steph. This is your Encouraging Spirit FM. They are adorable to see these pictures, to see kids you know growing up. Maybe they're your own kids, your nieces, your nephews, your grandkids. But one thing to be aware of, when your kid is holding one of those signs that says, you know, first day of seventh grade or first day of kindergarten, don't put all the other details on there, because people will read that, and usually some of the info that's in there can easily be used to figure out passwords to important documents.

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0: Hey, this is Matthew West, and this is the story behind my song, Good. For as long as I can remember, I've struggled to fully understand the depths of God's grace and the reality that it truly is a free gift. Instead, I get it all twisted, and I think if I do enough good stuff, then maybe, just maybe, I'll be good enough for grace. But this is what Paul said in Romans 11, verse 6. And since it is through God's kindness, then it is not by their good works. For in that case, God's grace would not be what it really is, free and undeserved. So I hope that when you listen to this song, you remember what I'm trying to learn every single day. You're not loved because you're worthy. You're loved because He's good.
1: 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And here is Matthew West with his song, Good.

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4: Another warm and humid day today with temperatures in the mid to upper 80s and a decent amount of moisture in the atmosphere. That moisture going to lead to the chance for some more isolated showers and storms here in the next couple of days going into Saturday and then to a lesser extent on Sunday. With WSLS Weather Authority, I'm meteorologist Edward Shaw for Spirit FM.

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It's the best of times. It's also could be the worst of times. And managing jet lag is something that just is a time. My name is Steph. This is your Encouraging Spirit FM. When it comes to doing travel and you're going across time zones, jet lag is inevitable. It's easier to fly from east to west than it is from west to east. But there are some tips that you can do to help you get over your jet lag quickly. One just simply starts with resting well and not starting your trip already sleep deprived. Because if you're like me, sleeping on the plane is next to impossible. But while you are on that plane, you want to hydrate constantly. Water is the best thing for that. And sleep strategically. Like if your plane is going overnight, quote unquote, you leave in the evening and you land in the morning. Try to sleep some on that. And then as soon as you arrive, get outside, get some natural sunlight, because that will help reset your internal body clock. And no matter what, try to fight taking that nap.

0: Hey, we're consumed by fire. Here's our song, Higher Places. We've always felt a connection in our songwriting with the topic of our new identities in Christ. It's so important to remember we don't have to identify with our past. We don't have to hold on to regrets or who we might have been before the love of Jesus transformed us. He's given us his name and a brand new nature.
1: This anthem highlights Ephesians 2, 4 through 7. It tells us that because God is so rich in mercy and has such great love for us as his children, that while we were dead and hopeless in our sin, he quickened us. He made us alive again. And then he lifted us up together to sit with him in heavenly places.
0: Our salvation is something to party over. Jesus has defeated death, hell, and the grave and given us the keys to the kingdom so that we can live victoriously in him on the earth. So the next time you feel beat up by an old label that doesn't belong to you anymore, remember, you're the righteousness of God in Christ, and your new position is seated with him in higher places.
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0: The same God you've trusted through every season is with you now. Even in the moments you can't see it, He is still providing, still guiding, still carrying you through. Ephesians chapter 3 says He is able to do immeasurably more than all we ask or think, according to His power that is at work within us. God's faithfulness doesn't fade with the years, and His promises never run out. So go to Him again. He's still able. 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

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Hi there, my name is Steph. If you're feeling anxious today, know that you're not alone. And that's something that you can thank God for, just knowing that you are not alone. But that anxiety, it can sometimes be accompanied by fear. And God's not surprised by that. He's also not disappointed if you feel that fear. He's just wanting you to simply invite him in. Your spirit verse today, Psalm 56, 3 and 4. When I am afraid, I will trust in you, in God whose word I praise, in God I trust, I will not fear.

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Take a breath. 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

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Thank you so much for being along on a Friday afternoon. That means you've officially made it mostly through your day. Stay tuned because Doug is in. Take you through the rest of your afternoon with the afternoon show.

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7: Good afternoon, everybody. Temperatures today getting up into the mid to upper 80s throughout our area with vastly humid air. That humidity leading to the chance for showers and storms to develop both today and tomorrow, and a little bit drier as we go into Sunday. With the WSLS Weather Authority, I'm meteorologist Edward Shaw for Spirit FM.

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It's Doug on the Afternoon Show, your soundtrack for the drive home.

It really is true. God sent his son because he loved the world. That's We the Kingdom on Spirit FM. Glad you're here on this Friday afternoon. I hope you are having a great day. I hope as you look back on your week, you have seen God's faithfulness, you've seen his provision, and you've seen him work in powerful ways. Got some great music and encouragement on the way for you this afternoon. Here's Jamie McDonald with Ain't No Way.

need to be followed by understanding. Appreciate you listening to Spirit FM. My name is Doug. I don't know about you, but there are so many times in life where I can clearly tell God has told me to do something, and I don't quite understand it. So I'm like, I'm going to wait to obey until I really know what you're asking me to do. And you know, that's not really what obedience looks like. I saw a quote that said, "May the time between God's command and our obedience be short." And I love that idea because it is truly stepping into what God is calling me to do with complete faith, with complete surrender, and knowing that He is going to be faithful.

0: God's love isn't something you have to earn. Romans 5:8 says, "But God demonstrates his own love toward us in this: while we were still sinners, Christ died for us." God didn't wait for us to get everything together before loving us. He loved us first with unconditional love, and it changed everything. 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
5: Good afternoon, everybody. Temperatures today getting up into the mid to upper 80s throughout our area with vastly humid air. That humidity leading to the chance for showers and storms to develop both today and tomorrow, and a little bit drier as we go into Sunday. With the WSLS Weather Authority, I'm meteorologist Edward Shaw for Spirit FM.

A great reminder there that God is still working on you and he is still working on me. That's Crowder on Spirit FM. Glad you stopped by on this Friday afternoon. Our spirit verse for today says, "When I am afraid, I will trust in you, in God whose word I praise. In God I trust. I will not fear what man can do to me." That's coming from Psalm 56, verses 3 and 4. Here's the newest one from Cochran & Company, "What Grace Can Do."

Been around a baby before, there are certain things you might be able to pick up on to realize kind of how their personality is going to be. If you're new to the Spirit FM family, thank you for listening today. My name is Doug. My wife and I, we have an almost 18-month-old. Her name is Remy, and we are starting to realize that Remy might be a little bit crazier than we thought. She's an amazing baby. She's kind. She's loving. She's cheerful. She's full of joy. But then there's situations where my wife will send me a picture and said, hey, we just came inside from playing outside with our 5-year-old and 3-year-old. I was going to make some sandwiches for lunch, and I turn around and this is what I see. And it is a picture of Remy up on our kitchen table. She can climb up into the chairs, then she climbs up onto the table, and she just absolutely has no fear about any of this.

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That's Fires. Hey, I'm Doug. And one of the most amazing things about Spirit FM is that we are here for you every single day. 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So check it out every Sunday from 6 until noon. Jess from Good Morning Radio hosts it. And you can check it out this coming Sunday. 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
3: Good afternoon, everybody. Temperatures today getting up into the mid to upper 80s throughout our area with vastly humid air. That humidity leading to the chance for showers and storms to develop both today and tomorrow, and a little bit drier as we go into Sunday. With the WSLS Weather Authority, I'm meteorologist Edward Shaw for Spirit FM.

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Whenever there is a new season in life that approaches, there can be a lot of worry with that as well. My name is Doug. Thank you for listening to Spirit FM. And that new season can be a shift in life. It can be an actual new season of moving from summer into that back to school season. That's what I've been thinking a lot about lately, because my wife and I, we have a 5, almost 6-year-old. She's going to be starting first grade in just a little bit. And it is a time to reflect. It's a time for me to even look back, but it's also a time for me to look at where I need to make some changes. Where can I lean into God more? Where can I focus on Him more? And where can I see Him move in ways that maybe I've never seen before? He has been moving. I just haven't been aware of it.

Matthew West, that's Broken Things right here on Spirit FM. Thank you for listening today. 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

0: Because of the Lord's great love, we are not consumed, for His compassions never fail. They are new every morning. Great is your faithfulness. 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His mercy still heals. His grace still changes lives. No past is too messy. No failure is too great. You're never beyond the reach of God's redeeming love. 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
4: Good afternoon, everybody. Temperatures today getting up into the mid to upper 80s throughout our area with vastly humid air. That humidity leading to the chance for showers and storms to develop both today and tomorrow, and a little bit drier as we go into Sunday. With the WSLS Weather Authority, I'm meteorologist Edward Shaw for Spirit FM.

Imagine tonight you go to make dinner, you pull out that baking sheet, and you realize it is covered in baked on grease. Glad you're here on Spirit FM. I'm Doug. I personally have never really been there before. My wife does a lot of the cooking in our house, but there's been a time where this has happened to you or somebody you know, and you're like, man, I just need to go get a new baking sheet. Well, I got good news for you. In just about 10 minutes, I'm going to share the best way to clean those baking sheets if they're covered in grease.

In case you missed it, we're talking about how to clean that baking sheet that has years and years of grease on it. Appreciate you listening today. My name is Doug, and some of the tips that are, you know, kind of shared when it comes to this are really good. I am quick to just put a baking sheet into the dishwasher, but they say to extend the lifespan of the baking sheet, use warm, soapy water. And then if there's really bad grease stains on it, you can even use baking soda, vinegar, hydrogen peroxide for deep cleaning those sheets. But they still say to wash them by hand. I don't know if I'm going to do this. I might just go get some new ones. But having a method to keep these things clean, it's at least nice to know it's out there.

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Tasha Layton, that is Worship Through It. Glad you stopped by on Spirit FM. My name is Doug, and back to school season is upon us. And if you're looking for a great back to school event, especially for Amherst County students K through 12, this is just the event for you. Tomorrow from 10 until 2, Union Christian Church is having their back to school event in Madison Heights. 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So come out, be a part of the community, and see what this back to school event is all about. If you want more information, you can check out spiritfm.com/events.

0: Your giving is not just sharing the gospel in our community, it is sharing the gospel all over the world. Hey, it's Doug from the Afternoon Show right here on Spirit FM, and I just want to say thank you to everybody that got involved during our God's Pit Crew Blessing Bucket Drive. 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Every blessing bucket has a Bible right on top. 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
4: Good afternoon, everybody. Temperatures today getting up into the mid to upper 80s throughout our area with vastly humid air. That humidity leading to the chance for showers and storms to develop both today and tomorrow, and a little bit drier as we go into Sunday. With the WSLS Weather Authority, I'm meteorologist Edward Shaw for Spirit FM.

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As you get to the end of the week, you may need to be reminded today that there is something new that God has in store for you. If you're new to the Spirit FM family, thank you so much for being here today. I want to read to you from Isaiah chapter 43. It's verses 18 and 19. It says, "Forget the former things. Do not dwell on the past. See, I am doing a new thing. Now it springs up. Do you not perceive it? I am making a way in the wilderness and streams in the wasteland." Sometimes it's so easy to dwell on the past, but really when it comes to the past, own it, learn from it, build on it, but don't get stuck in it. Don't rehearse it. Don't relive it. And don't allow it to define you, because when you feel like that is where you are stuck, just know that God is truly doing something new.

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Hey, I'm Doug. Thanks for listening to Spirit FM. This is something I've been sharing with my five-year-old. Her name is Reagan, that there is still so much summer to enjoy. You know, school is starting in the next couple of weeks, but summer fun things can still happen. There's still time to go to the pool. There's still time to get the sprinklers out. There's still always time to go and eat ice cream and enjoy it. So don't let summer get away. Enjoy the rest.

0: The same God you've trusted through every season is with you now. Even in the moments you can't see it, He is still providing, still guiding, still carrying you through. Ephesians chapter 3 says He is able to do immeasurably more than all we ask or think, according to His power that is at work within us. God's faithfulness doesn't fade with the years, and His promises never run out. So go to Him again. He's still able. Your Encouraging Spirit FM.
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4: Your Spirit FM forecast. This evening, scattered showers and storms will remain in the area, our low temperatures eventually falling into the mid and upper 60s. On Saturday, still seeing a couple of showers and storms in the mix throughout the afternoon, so be sure to grab the umbrella if you have outdoor plans. High temperatures in the upper 80s, lower 90s. For the WSLS Weather Authority, I'm meteorologist Delaney Willis for Spirit FM.

Father, my name is Doug. Thank you so much for listening to Spirit FM today. Our spirit verse is coming from Psalm 56, verses 3 and 4. It says, "When I am afraid, I will trust in you, in God, whose word I praise. In God I trust. I will not fear. What can man do to me?" Here's the newest one from We the Kingdom on Spirit FM. It's Rescue Me.

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Even on a Friday, there is so much to be thankful for. That's Forrest Frank. 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And I just want you to take a moment and just reflect on the week. Reflect on what God has done. Reflect on his provision, his faithfulness, the hope and the encouragement. And then just say thank you for what he's done. Here's Phil Wickham and Crowder. It really is amazing grace.

CeCe Winans, that's my king. Glad you're here on Spirit FM. I'm Doug, and just want to invite you, if you have never checked out Spirit FM's Butterfly Hugs Ministry, it is an amazing thing to be a part of, sending these butterflies to cancer centers, to counseling facilities, to just different businesses, doctor's offices, wherever they may go. 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
4: Your Spirit FM forecast. This evening, scattered showers and storms will remain in the area. Our low temperatures eventually falling into the mid and upper 60s. On Saturday, still seeing a couple of showers and storms in the mix throughout the afternoon, so be sure to grab the umbrella if you have outdoor plans. High temperatures in the upper 80s, lower 90s. For the WSLS Weather Authority, I'm meteorologist Delaney Willis for Spirit FM.

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There are two types of people in the world, those that are optimistic and those that are pessimistic. Appreciate you listening to Spirit FM. My name is Doug, and I like to think of myself as an optimistic person, but I think my optimism is more of just how things are going in life, but not about other people. You know, I'm often a pessimist when it comes to seeing the best in others. And this is something that I've really tried to do better with, because I think my five-year-old can easily pick up on the fact that I don't always see the best in others. And I want her to be somebody that does. I want her to be somebody that shows love, that shows grace, that is there to share Jesus with others. So it's kind of convicting to me, but really trying to lean into seeing the best in others more frequently.

want you to think about a food that you think is healthy, but might not actually be that healthy. Glad you stopped by on Spirit FM. I'm Doug, and I don't know about you, but I have always thought that honey is a healthy food option. You know, everybody says, hey, if you're not feeling good, drink some tea with some honey in it. Or, hey, don't put peanut butter on that sandwich. Put honey on it. It'll be healthier. But it turns out honey is about 80% sugar, and there really is not a lot of nutritional value to it. I mean, a lot of people say, get local honey. That's going to help with allergies and things like that. But all in all, honey, really not that healthy of an option at all.

0: God's love isn't something you have to earn. Romans 5:8 says, "But God demonstrates his own love toward us in this: while we were still sinners, Christ died for us." God didn't wait for us to get everything together before loving us. He loved us first with unconditional love, and it changed everything. 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
3: Spirit FM forecast. This evening, scattered showers and storms will remain in the area. Our low temperatures eventually falling into the mid and upper 60s. On Saturday, still seeing a couple of showers and storms in the mix throughout the afternoon, so be sure to grab the umbrella if you have outdoor plans. High temperatures in the upper 80s, lower 90s. For the WSLS Weather Authority, I'm meteorologist Delaney Willis for Spirit FM.

CC Wine Ends, that's goodness of God. If that's a song that encourages you, and if you're new to the Spirit FM family, thank you so much for listening today. My name is Doug. It's a Friday afternoon. It's basically Friday evening at this point. And I hope that as you're looking forward to the weekend, there is something that excites you. There is something that brings anticipation. There is something that makes such a difference, and just excited to continue to be here to encourage you all throughout the weekend. Here's Hopeful with Everything Is Better.

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Hey, I'm Doug. Thank you for listening to Spirit FM today. And as you're getting ready to do your grocery shopping for the weekend, if you shop at Kroger, we want to encourage you to make sure you check out Kroger Community Rewards. 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

Mercy Me, that's Greater on Spirit FM. My name is Doug. Thank you for being here today. I'll be back tomorrow getting you through your Saturday afternoon. Next week, I'm going to be on Good Morning Radio as Jess is out on vacation. But stay tuned right here for all the great encouragement, laughter, and fun. Sydney's coming in next. Got great music on the way as well. Here's Chandler Moore with God, I'm Just Grateful.

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5: Your Spirit FM forecast. This evening, scattered showers and storms will remain in the area, our low temperatures eventually falling into the mid and upper 60s. On Saturday, still seeing a couple of showers and storms in the mix throughout the afternoon, so be sure to grab the umbrella if you have outdoor plans. High temperatures in the upper 80s, lower 90s. For the WSLS Weather Authority, I'm meteorologist Delaney Willis for Spirit FM.

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0: Well, you made it to Friday, and not just Friday, but it's Friday evening, which means the weekend is really officially beginning right now. So you and I, we're going to celebrate here tonight. We're going to find some encouragement. We're going to laugh along the way as we head into our weekend together. I'm Sydney, so happy to be here with you on this Friday on your Encouraging Spirit FM.
1: Standing where I stand now, I know that he's the reason. I almost can't believe it.

Hey, it's Sydney hanging out on Your Encouraging Spirit FM. I saw today is National Water Balloon Day, which is so funny. There's a day dedicated to this, right? But it did get me thinking about the water balloon fights that my brother and I used to have in the summertime. I can remember he and I would have just these huge buckets full of water balloons that we would make, and our fingers would be sore from tying them all up. And we would have water balloon fights. It would be he and I and a bunch of our cousins, and we would have the absolute best time. Now, for some reason, we always split off into like girls versus boys, and the boys won every single time. I don't know if that was because they could run faster or if they just were better at aiming the water balloons, but us girls lost every time. We still had fun though. And honestly, it's one of those summer memories that I think about so often. And I wonder, okay, is it time to introduce my daughter to what a water balloon fight is like?

0: 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They are new every morning. Great is your faithfulness. That's just one of God's promises from Lamentations chapter 3 that you hear on your Encouraging Spirit FM. God's mercy and forgiveness never run out. His mercy still heals. His grace still changes lives. No past is too messy. No failure is too great. You're never beyond the reach of God's redeeming love. 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
1: One of the verses says this: What gift of grace is Jesus my Redeemer? There is no more for heaven now to give. He is my joy, my righteousness and freedom, my steadfast love, my deep and boundless peace. Now this is a beautiful and true verse. But there's a certain kind of person in this world who combines cynicism with pedantry, a particular kind of nitpicky contrarian. I am one of those people. This means that when I see lyrics like, "There is no more for heaven now to give," my instinct is to find all the exceptions. It is, after all, a statement of superlatives and totality. Heaven could not give more. Really? Nothing? Really, nothing. When Jesus emptied himself by taking the form of a servant and being found in human form, he humbled himself by becoming obedient to the point of death, even death on a cross, as Philippians 2 tells us. He was the most that our Father in heaven could give. Jesus is the fulfillment of all promises. He is the resolution to all evil. He is salvation for all sinners who simply believe. He is our ongoing advocate and intercessor, bringing us close to our Father. And Jesus is the superlative who gently and inexorably smothers cynicism in love and beauty.
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When I am afraid, I will trust in you, in God, whose word I praise, in God I trust. I will not fear. What can man do to me? That's our spirit verse today. That is one that always brings me so much hope and encouragement. I hope that's true for you as well. It's Psalm 56, verses 3 and 4. I'm Sydney, and this is your Encouraging Spirit FM.

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Hey, it's Sydney. So I can't believe this, but a week from today, I will have a one-year-old. My son, my second born, will turn one next Friday, which is so wild to me. This year has gone by so quickly. I look back over it and I feel like there's just so many parts of it I don't even remember. It kind of tends to be that way when you're a mom in that first year. But I also think back to my daughter's first year and how it seemed to go by so slowly at first, you know, and then as she would hit her second and third and fourth and fifth birthday, it would just go faster. So now I'm thinking, how much quicker is it going to go for him? Because this first year always seemed so

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I was just sharing that I can't believe my son Henry will be 1 year old this time next week. Hi, it's Sydney on Your Encouraging Spirit FM. And yet again, I have done something that I've done for every single birthday up until this point, because I have a 5-year-old daughter. So we've gone through 5 birthdays for her so far. And every time I do this thing where I say, we're going to keep it simple. We're not going to overcomplicate it, because I don't want to be stressed out. I want to be able to enjoy it. And I found myself very quickly overcomplicating Henry's first birthday as well. Now, not as much as I did my daughter's first. The first baby's first birthday, you kind of go a little crazy, but I did manage to keep it more simple than that. But at the same time, it was just like I would think of this new thing or something fun we could add to the mix or something else we could do at the party. And I had to reel myself in and go, hold on a second. You want to make sure you're present for this. You don't want to be stressed. You don't want to be worried about all the details. You want to enjoy this celebration.

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2: Your Spirit FM forecast. This evening, scattered showers and storms will remain in the area, our low temperatures eventually falling into the mid and upper 60s. On Saturday, still seeing a couple of showers and storms in the mix throughout the afternoon, so be sure to grab the umbrella if you have outdoor plans. High temperatures in the upper 80s, lower 90s. For the WSLS Weather Authority, I'm meteorologist Delaney Willis for Spirit FM.

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